Yes, my darling, I want you to know, each and every day I love you more and more. Let's get married soon. You be the bride and I'll be your groom, uh-huh. Ooh, oh yeah. I'm telling you, darling, what I'm gonna do. I'm saving all my love and just for you. I'm gonna buy you a wedding ring, so I won't have to worry about a doggone thing, uh-huh. Ooh, ooh, oh yeah. Ooh, ooh. Now that we're married, it's plain to see how we're meant for you and you were meant for me. I buy a home and we all settle down way out in some little country town. Ooh, oh yeah.

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We get married soon. You be the bride and I'll be your groom. Ooh, ooh, oh yeah. Ooh, ooh. I'm telling you, darling, what I'm gonna do. I'm saving all my love and jail for you. I'm gonna buy you a wedding ring, so I won't have to worry about a doggone thing. Ooh, ooh, ooh, oh yeah.

I wonder if you're lonesome tonight. 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Each must play a part. Fate had me playing love with you as my sweetheart. Act one was when we met. I loved you at first glance. You read your lines so cleverly and never missed a cue. And then came act two. You seemed to change. You acted strange, and why, I've never known. Honey, you lied when you said you loved me, and I have no cause to doubt you. But I'd rather go on hearing your lies than to go on living without you. Now the stage is bare, and I'm standing there with emptiness all around. And if you won't come back to me, then they can bring the curtain

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1: Please, folks, may I have your attention, please? Attention, please. I can deal with the troubled friends with a wave of my hand, this very hand. Please observe me if you will. I'm Professor Harold Hill, and I'm here to organize a River City Boys band. 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Well, Professor Harold Hill's on hand. River City's gonna have her boys' band. As sure as the Lord made little green apples, and that band's gonna be in uniform. Johnny, Willie, Teddy, Fred. And you'll see the glitter of crashing cymbals. And you'll hear the thunder of rolling drums and the shimmer of trumpets. 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And you'll feel something akin to the electric thrill I once enjoyed when Gilmore, Liberati, Pat Conway, the great creator, W.C. Handy, and John Philip Sousa all came to town on the very same historic day.

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1: Yes, but not always a stranger. 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
0: 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You show me. 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
1: Well, it's quite simple, the polka. You count 1, 2, 3, and 1, 2, 3, and 1, 2, 3. 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
0: 1, 2, 3, and...
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It was just one of those nights, just one of those fabulous flights, a trip to the moon on gossamer wings, just one of those things. 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